0: Não, não tem.
1: Meu emprego for 7 years. Welcome back to our welcome back to our team. What was it?

Claro. Yeah, north of Oakland, north of 2171, the 2600 South Andrew.

I'm going to take you guys around to the area of 1011 South 30th Street, 1011 South 30th Street, at the Pine Valley Apartment Complex for a mental. RP stated that her 13-year-old daughter is wanting to harm herself and is now walking northbound on 30th towards Simbos.

0: before break. You guys are at the top 30. Would be advised to you exhausting wearing blue shorts with a gray t-shirt.
1: And 91 are going to be in the area.
0: Not even

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0: I'm going to clear at the 1119 East Empty area, 1119 East Empty area, to Greenberg Nursing Home, in reference to 1180. Repeat say there's a family member there that is missing and won't leave. They will be in the Osprey Jeffrey Hall.

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Engine's going to be signaling in response.

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0: I'm going to say 313 South Garland Road, 313 South Garland Road, currently domestic. RC say that he can hear screaming, office breaking, and someone screaming, get off of me. I'll get you as many units as soon as I can.
1: Yeah. No, I'm going to go ahead and

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0: You're right.
1: There has been an address change. It's going to be 313 South Garfield Street.
2: Are you for? 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
0: Hi, Connor.

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91.8 a ver, por favor. Can you ask my William Lincoln, Adam Mary Sam, first name Ashley, Adam Sam, Henry Lincoln Edward Young, date of birth 01/24/1989. 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

0: 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Arkin stated that someone tried shooting at him. He also possibly got hit.
1: Come on.

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2: on 10-4. 10-4. 7-9-4-4, you left how many numbers for 10-8?
0: 10-4.
2: 4-7-0-0.
0: RPC that has been going on for the last 10 minutes. He's unsure if he was fit and he doesn't know where they're at.
2: Or maybe he's not in one.

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0: 对。
1: The RPM is David Scott. Can you take 44 on him? He put it started at 5.8 pounds per inch. I'm going to head down there pretty quickly. Yeah.
0: Yeah,
1: I'm going to
0: Good. We're sending mercy and fire. Do they need to save or are they safe?
1: 100 and they kind of hurt.
0: Four. You can go ahead and hurt.
1: Taking all the temps down there, code response.
0: 10-4. Now you can just 49 on it, so you can just make it sound like.

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0: 24 sine 20, David, the pump cell is negative 24.
1: Advise that he's getting affected and would like to speak to him and say, yeah,
0: Thank you.

0: Not any report on mine.
1: No, please, not worth it.
0: No.
1: 9:20, 9:20.
0: Go ahead.
1: Dad is telling me that they're talking about.
0: 10:04. He is wanting to be done it.
1: Yeah.

0: anywhere at least, not far.
1: 10-4.
0: And then one headquarters.
1: Good.
0: I'm going to be 10-8, 757 North 10 for a special assignment.
1: 10-4.

Ouais. You're at the board.

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1: Nine one 16,000.

0: directly to the environmentally for a agency assistant, RPA security, and Nathan Smith for.
1: And 4-9-1-2, be my housing.
0: And 4.

0: 9.19. Good. 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Okay, then I'm on foot. I got like 20 minutes.
1: You can kill me around the Randolph. 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

0: 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We got 1.4 4. Weapon Scott, Sam Paulson, Tom, Griffin, Corey, Charles Wilson, Robert Young, David Burris, 9/18/1977.
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0: 25. I'm going to turn around to the area 2900 West Robin Ridge Road. 2900 West Robin Ridge Road. Parking day at the station when they found the fact that the parking lot and the traffic is hanging out in the room.
1: Denver.

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1: Good.
0: Going to be on a GMC Sierra. They have the tag in the back window, but I can't read it. We're going to be on the west side of the police department.
1: 10-4.
0: Oh, yeah, 300 West 8. I'm going to be Paul, Mary, Victor, 681.
1: 10-4.

0: 91. We clean it for just be about as a 90-91 still. With the new amount of dollars, so he was really in it. I'll be on the phone.
1: Thank you, Dave. For the 28, I ran to the open center. Good. 2001, 2001.

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0: 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Also, can you confirm any friends on 28?
1: That's going to be confirmed.
0: 10 4 0. Not at one thing, right?
1: Good.
0: Hey, we're boyfriend 0 5 800 West Office.

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91.25, where you at? On the I'm making my way towards you now. 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
1: Right.
0: 1300 South Jackson, 16200 South Jackson for a suspicious person. Our team is advising that there is a male, last seen wearing a black hoodie, walking in the area of Reclaimed Church. A van on a property and then towards the gas station. He just thought he was suspicious. Check your South Jackson. Our team does want phone contact.
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0: 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RPD advising that they possibly heard 4 to 5 gunshots in the neighborhood, possibly a half a block away.
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0: Ragsdale, Robert Adam George, Sam David, Adam Lincoln Edward.

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First name, Caitlin, King, Adam, Ida, Tom, Lincoln Young, Nora. Date of birth, 9-8-1-9.

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0: Medical 22-year-old female having seizures.
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0: I said you and I said 819 Bailing Drive, 819 Bailing Drive for the juvenile detention for a medical 15-year-old having chest pain for the hospital asthma.
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0: 525 North Van Buren, 525 North Van Buren at Oak Mart, where she lives in the area, and she is concerned about a female that seems to be homeless that hangs around the Oak Mart most of the time in the evening. She seems to be okay now. She's still in her check on, but she said sometimes throughout the night she'll just scream randomly. Or she wants phone contact.
1: And, or do we have a description of the female?
0: Oh, she advises that she's a white female.
1: Okay, I'll bring that here in a minute.
0: Ten four.

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0: 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They're advising that the house east of that address, people are arguing and acting out there, yelling at each other.
1: Well,

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She's 10-1.

0: 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What will call into that for now? Let me add a door.
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0: Closing first.
1: 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First, no, first name. Last name is Paul Adam Lincoln Adam Zebra. Zebra Ocean Lincoln Ocean. Paper 421-03. Signal.

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1: 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Airport, Mary, Idaho. First name John, John, Mary, Nora. February 1, 17, 03. 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
1: Close to
2: Dan. This was at a Texas Mustang Confident. I have a Union Sam Tom. I had a Nora Christian Corbin, Charles Ocean Robert Boy, Zone Nora. They were 12.14 01.

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1: Hey, this is going to be the last one out of Oklahoma. Clean Union, Ida, Mary Boy Young, first name Spencer, Don, Gretchen, Sam, Paul, Edward, Nora, Charles, Edward, Robert, there were four, three, now.

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0: 9119. 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
1: This is 44. You bring it to the top.

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0: 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We're pulling into Jumbo 2 on Willow.
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1: Last name Martinez, area code Robert, I don't know where I was saying, first name Martinez, Robert, code North, Nora, Ida Edwards, date of birth 5/12/04, junior.
0: And we're standing by.

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0: Anyway, 19 and 125, be advised, we have two RPs on the line in reference to this. One of them is saying that the males left in a small white truck with one door. We did not get a tag. It was probably Marcus Dilatori. Basically, probably have guns who are trying to jump people.
1: 91-25 copy. Do we have a direct to help?

0: 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It was in his waist. The 911 take a copy is confirming they are no longer on scene.
1: Correct.
0: They're no longer there. And for if we can get a couple more units to go up Willow on the east side and see if we can probably intercept them. We're on Cleveland now.

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0: 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All of this happened outside of the parking lot.
1: Painful. 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
0: Painful.
1: I'm making contact with RP now.
2: Go for now on 25.
1: Do you guys need more units there, or do you want to deal with the truck?
2: Go ahead and look for the truck. They went east on Willow. It's going to be a black truck. There's only one door. We'll give you more information if we get it.
1: 10-4, I'm going to try and go up there and see if I can cut them off.
0: Anyone else needs a small white truck with one door?
1: Five more.

0: 91 and 5 quarters.
1: Are they saying
0: it's a single cab pickup or there's a door missing on the vehicle?
1: 91 and 5 quarters, all units. We've been advised that there are three vehicles. One vehicle is a white 4-door Sonata and the other one is a black truck, 2-door truck. One is a Chevy Malibu 07.
0: Yeah.
1: 919, all units. If you do find the Chevy Malibu, the individual with a firearm on him is going to be in that vehicle, possibly the driver who didn't rent it for firearm.
0: And for, can you trying to figure out how many people were in these vehicles?
1: They stated it was a lot of people. They didn't give us an exact number, but over 5.
0: Simple.

0: 9-1-9-4. Of course, do we have any Marco Villa Cruz in our record with an address? I can't. I know where they are.
1: Negative, I can't find any.

0: Leave the 9 lives and broke out.
1: Are they advising that he lives here in town?
0: They were waiting for the guys living in town. They had to talk to the underage. We're kind of known about the other individuals.
1: Yeah, I think.

0: 91 including 9119. Is anyone alleging the firearm was involved in the altercation?
1: That's affirmative. They cleared it. Perfect.
0: Yeah.
2: 9125, be advised, we did find a Marcos Delatorre in record with an address of 502 Roseanne Street as of 2024.
3: What's the age that you have on him?
2: I've
3: been for it. Or a dream. We can get a unit to head that way just to see if he made it back home.
2: Ten-four.
0: 91 for 9 remember of him.
2: 10-4.

0: units and Ralph that's been addressed this year by Marcus for not having a firearm. He's the one that called the individual with the firearm.
1: Now,

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0: 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The person's not going to be related to this incident. 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
1: 10-4. 2 weeks, we'll need to read that post at 28.
2: Please.
1: 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Please, we have a heavy pickup to Gregory Scott Lacrone out of Burnbury, Texas. Expires 12 of 26. Negative 29. Yeah, it says it's blue white in color.
0: Do you need any other units over there?
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1: Hey, Foreground Creek, this is going to be a 2501 Hunter's Hill Drive, 2501 Hunter's Hill Drive, 1500 Hill Apartment. It's going to be apartment 314. The RC space is so very busy.

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1: It's gonna be apartment 314.
0: Thank you.

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1: I'm a two last name, Queen Union, Idaho, North Kong, Adam, North Adam, second one, Garcia, George, Adam, Robert, Charles, Ida, Adam, St. Andreas, Adam, North, David, Robert, Edward, Sam, Edward, 7-17-74, thank you.
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1: 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They were 4, 9, or 99.
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0: 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Paul Henry Ida, Lincoln Lincoln Ida, Paul Sam, first of John Edward Robert, Robert Young, 7357 White House.
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0: 9 on 13. Your suspect is bound with Aubrey Northman. And of course, one, just in negative 44.
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0: 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First name, Timothy, Tom Ida Mary, Oakland, Tom Henry Young, middle initial W for Wayne, 127 to 56 right now.
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0: to mine quite a few years with it because Nala was like pregnant when it was restricted and all the endorsements, negative 44s. I priced the night of 26 on a 2012 Dodge. Interesting.
1: Yeah, of course, Michael.
2: 9113, correct.
0: Okay, 13, go ahead.
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1: Thankful.
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1: For this is going to be a 7607 Long Branch, 7607 Long Branch, 4B13 not breathing and unresponsive.
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0: or 13, your subject is also valid negative 44.
1: And four, can we go with the 28?
0: Adam David Victor, 234, test with 2005-428, Jennifer Ahmed, out of Oklahoma City, has an expiration of 10 of 18, negative 29, insurance sales advisory.
1: 9113 headquarters, that would be Adam David 4234.

0: 2113, that actually has a non-expiring expiration date. Quick 2000 flatbed to a Premier Trailer leasing out of Texas.
1: I'm working at a Turkey Nation tag.

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1: name? 2015 Volt Jetta.
0: 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Right, but I'm afraid.
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0: Colorado, Boy King George, young 5'2", be 800 north of Blink.

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1: Last name spelling Henry Union Tom, Sam Edward Lincoln Lincoln. First name Paige, Paul Adam Ida, George Edward. Two middle names Ray Elizabeth. The 8/5/2004 was enough.
0: Ten four.

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0: Alexander Marshall Billingsley, they were 6'6" in 2000. The white male with blue eyes, brown hair, about 5'7", weighs about 126 pounds.
1: I'm horrified.

0: Nani,
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0: nani, nani, nani, nani, nani, nani, nani, nani, nani, nani, nani, nani, nani, nani, nani, nani, nani, nani, nani, nani, nani, nani, nani, nani, nani, nani, nani, nani, nani, nani, nani, nani, nani, 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

0: 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We're with 9111 at the 1010 408 North Oakland. 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
0: Robert, boy, Robert, you're up by day. Pardon my patience.
1: Ten.
0: Nine from the door 20.
1: Go ahead.
0: Call Hubert P475 to be on a Chevy at Logan Furman, frankly.
1: Confirm. Make sure they go to second.
0: Hey, Curtis, you can now add background noise.
1: Windsor and confirmed on a 2013 Chevy Traverse, we're looking back at.
0: Victor George, X-ray 383, should be on a Corolla, if you'll confirm in front, please.
1: Windsor and showing advisory on a 2026 Toyota Corolla, we're well credit.
0: 10-4, thank you.
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0: trying to do vegan standby last year, and I was all the way in 10-9.
1: 9-1-13, one in custody.
0: 10-4, one in custody at 9-2-4.

0: 9-1-13 headquarters, will be 10-15, 1 at Alton Hill, starting all 0s.
1: Ten four. 9-1-14 headquarters. I'm at 43 when you're ready. I apologize. This is the episode. 9-1-14, you can go ahead. George, Union, Ida, Mary. Boy, Adam, Robert, David, Adam. First name is Charles, Henry, Edward, Lincoln, Sam, Edward, Adam. Date of birth 11-7-1989. Hit the white female. 10-4.

14 years something penalty is valid negative 44, sorry, 91, 18 years something on select. It is negative 44 on an ID card. There was aggressive pit bull that ran up to them, and it doesn't like people. It'd be his favorite attractive.

Can you be route to 1314 Rose 1414 Rose 8? Are you advised that a dog ran up to her and then took her hand? Be advised by the police. The client goes to the hospital, received that it rains in 906 Brookside. It was a dealer with a

0: 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Some things they've gone yours. 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

0: 94. 94. 9. They're needing traffic control over at 600 South Overland Trail. They're advising other people standing on the road in the southbound lane.
1: Yeah, well.

I know you guys went plenty of ETO on the Rangers manual, but we did just get a call 2 minutes ago, and the lady at 308 East York was advising that the football was running around her area.

0: 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He was there with $1,300.
1: Negative.
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1: And four.

0: 695-9114. The subject we'll be checking on is with Cecilia Wallace. Park me by that he's currently outside of her house. She didn't lock him out and he's just trying to get her home.
1: Okay, more.
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Command engine 3, are they going to put it in test mode and do a fire watch?

0: Rita, man, you were cutting out. I didn't copy what you said. And we're in login test mode, I guess it's firing my phone because it was contacting the alarm when you didn't.
1: Yeah, well.

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1: Last name Drummond, David Robert Union, Mary Mary Open, Laura David, Griffin Danny, John Adam Mary, Ida Edward, Deborah 12, 10, 6, 2, 8, 5, 10, 11, and 28, 3, 3, 9, 9, 9, 9, 9, 9, 9, 9, 9, 9, 9, 9, 9, 9, 9, 9, 9, 9, 9, 9, 9, 9, 9, 9, 9, 9, 9, 9, 9, 9, 9, 9, 9, 9, 9, 9, 9, 9, 9, 9, 9, 9, 9, 9, 9, 9, 9, 9, 9, 9, 9, 9, 9, 9, 9, 9, 9, 9, 9, 9, 9, 9, 9, 9, 9, 9, 9, 9, 9, 9, 9, 9, 9, 9, 9, 9, 9, 9, 9, 9, 9, 9, 9, 9, 9, 9, 9, 9, 9, 9, 9, 9, 9, 9, 9, 9, 9, 9, 9, 9, 9, 9, 9, 9, 9, 9, 9, 9, 9, 9, 9, 9, 9, 9, 9,

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medical emergency, 205 South Grand, 305 South Grand for a medical emergency. What are our next one? Medical emergency, 205 South Grand, 205 South Grand for a medical emergency. 401.

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1: Last one is Colton, Frank, Union, Lincoln, Tom, Logan, Nora, Griffin, Ty, Tom, Young, Charles, Edward, Bitterford, B08, 17, 2009.

Non-emergency, look, this is 440 East Hope, 440 East Hope for non-emergency, look, this is Benjamin Waterfront.

vehicle fire, 1319 Beachwood Road, 1319 Beachwood Road for a vehicle fire. Thank you for responding. Vehicle fire, 1319 Beachwood Road, 1319 Beachwood Road for a vehicle fire. Thank you for responding.

Important before this is going to be a 1319 East Loop Road, 1319 East Loop Road for a small vehicle on fire. I won't promise in route as well.

0: Nein, ich habe nicht mehr verraten. Nine one 11 tonight. 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

0: No, I've heard 28 to confirm insurance and those numbers.
1: My numbers are 4906, 4906, those are 28.
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0: Known as 2013, Ford F1 disease, uniquely green out of Morrison, Oklahoma. Virus 2 of 28, negative 29.
1: Yeah, 4 7 6.

0: Dale, dale, dale,
1: Great.
0: Good.
1: Good. Good. Good. Henry Young 052 on a 2021 Celery 3 cars 1 7.

0: Hi, Barb. I'm Ornella.
1: Go ahead.
0: My concerns were a mail that is 911. We want to report a possible robbery that happened. And 30 minutes later, what happened?

0: 9114. I-111 is on the call at 2002 ETAR, who would like you to meet him at 300 south. 300 south, third.
1: Copy.

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1: 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He is very weak to be for a night and a half, you know.

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Zero two six nine.

0: Yeah.
1: Doing route 3 miles, 28 miles, North Indian, 2800 North Indian, 14:14. Basically headed to the Indian Cemetery, leaving at 14:45. Maybe small. It is light gray. I have 91 and 28.
0: No, anyone's okay. 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
0: 43, 19, 78, 87.

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0: 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Andrew Brand is 4-4-8-4, Vancouver 6, 4-5-29. 5-4-0-10-73.
1: Yeah, or then you can just start.
0: Yeah, we're.

0: 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To be on a Chevy Silverado, lot 4 VIN 1991.
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0: 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You can discard the 0.3.
1: 7-4, the 28 turns back on a 2024 Chevy to a Premier truck rental with an expiration of 9 of 2026, which is negative 29 for Honeywood from Permian, Transmunia.
0: Yeah, 4, thank you. You can discard.

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1: I'm going to start towards the area of 1515 West Owen Bay. The RP advisor was a female, quote unquote, feeding a little girl in the vehicle. They provided a 28 of Ida David Williams 400. 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They're leaving from the town on Owen Bay area now.
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1: Nine one twenty six.
0: That was broken. You got

0: 9095, headquarters of that. 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
1: They did not provide a plate number, just a description of a 2002 Chevy Silverado, what's the other?